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2: From the My Bash area, here's your forecast for tonight. Showers likely, then mostly clear after midnight and a low of 64. Tomorrow, patchy smoke early, then sunny skies with a high of 82. Tomorrow night, mostly clear with a low of 62. On Monday, partly sunny skies with a high of 84. That's your My Bash area forecast. I'm J.D. Allison.
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4: From the My Bash area, here's your forecast for tonight. Showers likely, then mostly clear after midnight and a low of 64. Tomorrow, patchy smoke early, then sunny skies with a high of 82. Tomorrow night, mostly clear with a low of 62. On Monday, partly sunny skies with a high of 84. That's your My Bash area forecast. I'm J.D. Allison.
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3: From the Mibash area, here's your forecast for tonight. Showers likely, then mostly clear after midnight and a low of 64. Tomorrow, patchy smoke early, then sunny skies with a high of 82. Tomorrow night, mostly clear with a low of 62. On Monday, partly sunny skies with a high of 84. That's your Mibash area forecast. I'm J.D. Allison.
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4: From the My Bash area, here's your forecast for tonight. Showers likely, then mostly clear after midnight and a low of 64. Tomorrow, patchy smoke early, then sunny skies with a high of 82. Tomorrow night, mostly clear with a low of 62. On Monday, partly sunny skies with a high of 84. That's your My Bash area forecast. I'm J.D. Allison.
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2: From the My Bash area, here's your forecast for tonight. Showers likely, then mostly clear after midnight and a low of 64. Tomorrow, patchy smoke early, then sunny skies with a high of 82. Tomorrow night, mostly clear with a low of 62. On Monday, partly sunny skies with a high of 84. That's your My Bash area forecast. I'm J.D. Allison.
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3: From the My Bash area, here's your forecast. For tonight, showers likely, then mostly clear after midnight and a low of 64. Tomorrow, patchy smoke early, then sunny skies with a high of 82. Tomorrow night, mostly clear with a low of 62. On Monday, partly sunny skies with a high of 84. That's your My Bash area forecast. I'm J.D. Allison.
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3: From the My Bash area, here's your forecast for tonight. Showers likely, then mostly clear after midnight and a low of 64. Tomorrow, patchy smoke early, then sunny skies with a high of 82. Tomorrow night, mostly clear with a low of 62. On Monday, partly sunny skies with a high of 84. That's your My Bash area forecast. I'm J.D. Allison.
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2: From the My Bash area, here's your forecast. For the rest of the morning, it'll be mostly clear with lows in the lower 60s and northwest winds 5 to 10 miles an hour. As we head into the day, you'll have patchy smoke in the morning. It'll be mostly sunny with highs in the lower 80s and northeast winds around 5 miles an hour. And for Sunday night, it'll be mostly clear with lows in the lower 60s. That's your My Bash Area forecast. I'm Troy Alcorn.
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2: From the My Bash area, here's your forecast. For the rest of the morning, it'll be mostly clear with lows in the lower 60s and northwest winds 5 to 10 miles an hour. As we head into the day, you'll have patchy smoke in the morning. It'll be mostly sunny with highs in the lower 80s and northeast winds around 5 miles an hour. And for Sunday night, it'll be mostly clear with lows in the lower 60s. That's your My Bash Area forecast. I'm Troy Alcorn.
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Mojo 2. I got the John the Conqueror. 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
3: From the Mibash area, here's your forecast. For the rest of the morning, it'll be mostly clear with lows in the lower 60s and northwest winds 5 to 10 miles an hour. As we head into the day, you'll have patchy smoke in the morning. It'll be mostly sunny with highs in the lower 80s and northeast winds around 5 miles an hour. And for Sunday night, it'll be mostly clear with lows in the lower 60s. That's your Mibash area forecast. I'm Troy Alcorn.
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1: From the My Bash area, here's your forecast. For the rest of the morning, it'll be mostly clear with lows in the lower 60s and northwest winds 5 to 10 miles an hour. As we head into the day, you'll have patchy smoke in the morning. It'll be mostly sunny with highs in the lower 80s and northeast winds around 5 miles an hour. And for Sunday night, it'll be mostly clear with lows in the lower 60s. That's your My Bash area forecast. I'm Troy Alcorn.
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2: From the My Bash area, here's your forecast. For the rest of the morning, it'll be mostly clear with lows in the lower 60s and northwest winds 5 to 10 miles an hour. As we head into the day, you'll have patchy smoke in the morning. It'll be mostly sunny with highs in the lower 80s and northeast winds around 5 miles an hour. And for Sunday night, it'll be mostly clear with lows in the lower 60s. That's your My Bash Area forecast. I'm Troy Alcorn.
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3: From the My Bash area, here's your forecast. For the rest of the morning, it'll be mostly clear with lows in the lower 60s and northwest winds 5 to 10 miles an hour. As we head into the day, you'll have patchy smoke in the morning. It'll be mostly sunny with highs in the lower 80s and northeast winds around 5 miles an hour. And for Sunday night, it'll be mostly clear with lows in the lower 60s. That's your My Bash Area forecast. I'm Troy Alcorn.
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2: From the My Bash area, here's your forecast. For the rest of the morning, it'll be mostly clear with lows in the lower 60s and northwest winds 5 to 10 miles an hour. As we head into the day, you'll have patchy smoke in the morning. It'll be mostly sunny with highs in the lower 80s and northeast winds around 5 miles an hour. And for Sunday night, it'll be mostly clear with lows in the lower 60s. That's your My Bash area forecast. I'm Troy Alcorn.
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0: winds 5 to 10 miles an hour. As we head into the day, you'll have patchy smoke in the morning. It'll be mostly sunny with highs in the lower 80s and northeast winds around 5 miles an hour. And for Sunday night, it'll be mostly clear with lows in the lower 60s. That's your My Bash Area forecast. I'm Troy Alcorn.
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2: From the My Bash area, here's your forecast. For the rest of the morning, it'll be mostly clear with lows in the lower 60s and northwest winds 5 to 10 miles an hour. As we head into the day, you'll have patchy smoke in the morning. It'll be mostly sunny with highs in the lower 80s and northeast winds around 5 miles an hour. And for Sunday night, it'll be mostly clear with lows in the lower 60s. That's your My Bash Area forecast. I'm Troy Alcorn.
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3: From the My Bash area, here's your forecast. For the rest of the morning, it'll be mostly clear with lows in the lower 60s and northwest winds 5 to 10 miles an hour. As we head into the day, you'll have patchy smoke in the morning. It'll be mostly sunny with highs in the lower 80s and northeast winds around 5 miles an hour. And for Sunday night, it'll be mostly clear with lows in the lower 60s. That's your My Bash area forecast. I'm Troy Alcorn.
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We gotta take a quick break. 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Hurry. 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
2: From the My Bash area, here's your forecast. For the rest of the morning, it'll be mostly clear with lows in the lower 60s and northwest winds 5 to 10 miles an hour. As we head into the day, you'll have patchy smoke in the morning. It'll be mostly sunny with highs in the lower 80s and northeast winds around 5 miles an hour. And for Sunday night, it'll be mostly clear with lows in the lower 60s. That's your My Bash area forecast. I'm Troy Alcorn.
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2: From the Mibash area, here's your forecast. Today's going to be mostly sunny with a high in the lower 80s. A mainly clear night for tonight, lows near 60. Sunday to partly cloudy skies Monday with highs in the lower 80s. Partly cloudy with showers will develop for Monday night. A couple of thunderstorms as well, lows in the upper 60s. Mostly cloudy Tuesday with widespread showers and isolated thunderstorms. Temperatures will be in the middle 80s. That's your Mibash area forecast. I'm meteorologist Jim Rinaldi.
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3: From the Wabash area, here's your forecast. Today's going to be mostly sunny with a high in the lower 80s. A mainly clear night for tonight, lows near 60. Sunday to partly cloudy skies Monday with highs in the lower 80s. Partly cloudy with showers will develop for Monday night. A couple of thunderstorms as well, lows in the upper 60s. Mostly cloudy Tuesday with widespread showers and isolated thunderstorms. Temperatures will be in the middle 80s. That's your Wabash area forecast. I'm meteorologist Jim Rinaldi.
4: Right now, it's 63.
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2: From the My Bash area, here's your forecast. Today's going to be mostly sunny with a high in the lower 80s. A mainly clear night for tonight, lows near 60. Sunday to partly cloudy skies Monday with highs in the lower 80s. Partly cloudy with showers will develop for Monday night. A couple of thunderstorms as well, lows in the upper 60s. Mostly cloudy Tuesday with widespread showers and isolated thunderstorms. Temperatures will be in the middle 80s. That's your My Bash area forecast. I'm meteorologist Jim Rinaldi.
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How far off I sat and wondered. 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Ain't it funny how the night moves when you just don't seem to have as much to lose. 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

0: 91.9 rocks. 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
2: From the Minbash area, here's your forecast. Today's going to be mostly sunny with a high in the lower 80s. A mainly clear night for tonight, lows near 60. Sunday to partly cloudy skies Monday with highs in the lower 80s. Partly cloudy with showers will develop for Monday night. A couple of thunderstorms as well, lows in the upper 60s. Mostly cloudy Tuesday with widespread showers and isolated thunderstorms. Temperatures will be in the middle 80s. That's your Minbash area forecast. I'm meteorologist Jim Rinaldi.
3: Right now, it's 64.
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2: From the My Bash area, here's your forecast. Today's going to be mostly sunny with a high in the lower 80s. A mainly clear night for tonight, lows near 60. Sunday to partly cloudy skies Monday with highs in the lower 80s. Partly cloudy with showers will develop for Monday night. A couple of thunderstorms as well, lows in the upper 60s. Mostly cloudy Tuesday with widespread showers and isolated thunderstorms. Temperatures will be in the middle 80s. That's your My Bash area forecast. I'm meteorologist Jim Rinaldi.
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2: From the Minebash area, here's your forecast. Today's going to be mostly sunny with a high in the lower 80s. A mainly clear night for tonight, lows near 60. Sunday to partly cloudy skies Monday with highs in the lower 80s. Partly cloudy with showers will develop for Monday night. A couple of thunderstorms as well, lows in the upper 60s. Mostly cloudy Tuesday with widespread showers and isolated thunderstorms. Temperatures will be in the middle 80s. That's your Minebash area forecast. I'm meteorologist Jim Rinaldi.
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3: From the Mibash area, here's your forecast. Today's going to be mostly sunny with a high in the lower 80s. A mainly clear night for tonight, lows near 60. Sunday to partly cloudy skies Monday with highs in the lower 80s. Partly cloudy with showers will develop for Monday night. A couple of thunderstorms as well, lows in the upper 60s. Mostly cloudy Tuesday with widespread showers and isolated thunderstorms. Temperatures will be in the middle 80s. That's your Mibash area forecast. I'm meteorologist Jim Rinaldi.
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8: And I had the opportunity to catch up with Vinnie Moore. He is going to be coming to the Honeywell Center on August 13th with Adrian Vandenberg and Marco Mendoza for the My White Snake Years Tour. Well, hello there. This is Kara.
9: Hello, it's Vinny calling for Kara.
8: Yes. So where are you, Vinny? Where is home base for you right now?
9: I live in northern Delaware.
8: Oh, really? Oh.
9: Yes.
8: That sounds beautiful. Never been up in that neck of the woods.
9: Yeah, when you go south, there's a lot of beaches and stuff. Pretty nice down there.
8: Oh, how lovely. Oh, that's so nice. Well, sounds like you're relaxing maybe a little bit. You're getting ready for a busy summer here coming up, aren't you?
9: Yeah, it's going to get busy soon.
8: Yeah, so that's right around the corner, August. We have you coming to Wabash, Indiana, at the Honeywell Center on August 13th. So, of course, we are ramping that up and getting excited to have you all come to Wabash, Indiana. So have you ever been to our neck of the woods over in Indiana at all?
9: I'm pretty sure, but I don't exactly remember. I've played Indiana in a couple different places, but I don't know if it was at Wabash or not.
8: Right.
9: Would have been with UFO.
8: Right. Yeah. Fantastic. I was going to say it's probably been 7 or 8 years, I think, since we did have UFO on our stage. So I don't know if you.
9: Yeah, it was me.
8: Oh, awesome.
9: I was in the band for 20 years, so I was definitely there for that.
8: Definitely. Oh, fantastic then. Well, good. Well, we are glad to have you back then in this stint here with Adrian Vandenberg and Marco Mendoza. So how did all this come about? Where did the collaboration and all of that come from where you're like, hey, let's get together and jam?
9: Well, Adrian was going to go out and do the My White Snake Years thing. And I guess

0: stuff. And Marco and I are going to be opening the show, playing together. We're going to do some of my songs, a couple UFO songs. I'm going to play with him on a couple Thin Lizzy songs and a Ted Nugent song, because he's been in both those bands. And then he's going to do some of his solo stuff. So kind of a mixture of different things.
1: That's what I love. So we're just going to get, like you had mentioned, a mix of, you know, all of you as musicians and what you've done, you know, in the decades of you bringing us different music. So I love to hear that. So we're definitely going to get a taste of a little bit of everything that you guys are going to bring to the stage. So
0: exactly.
1: Nice. So Vinny, what do you do when you're not doing this on your off days?
0: Well, I'm always working on solo records, recording sessions. In fact, I'm in my studio right now recording a session. I just played on William Shatner's heavy metal record on the song Crazy Trains, which is pretty insane. I never thought I'd be playing with the captain, Captain Kirk. And yeah, just played on a Rainbow song for a Rainbow tribute record. And, you know, just staying busy and also writing my own songs for my solo stuff. And yeah, I'm always keeping busy.
1: Yeah, absolutely. I love that. So where can we track you down as far as finding this music on social media and different outlets? Where can we check you out at?
0: Okay, vinnymoore.com, and of course Facebook and Instagram, all the typical places.
1: Yeah, excellent. Well, Vinny, thank you so much for the conversation. I sure appreciate, you know, just getting with us and, you know, coming to our little town of Wabash, Indiana, to rock us out. Yeah, definitely. So looking forward to what you guys are going to bring to the stage and just keep doing what you're doing. And I just really appreciate you and all the years of the music that you've brought to us. So you're awesome. Thank you.
0: Thank you so much for talking to me, and look forward to the show. Can't wait to be there.
1: Awesome. Thank you, Vinny. Hey, take care. We'll see you in August.
0: Okay, see you in August. All Thank you.
1: Appreciate you.
0: Okay,
1: bye-bye.
0: Bye-bye. All right, bye-bye.
1: Once again, that was Vinny Moore coming to the Honeywell stage on August 13th with Adrian Vandenberg and Marco Mendoza with My Whitesnake Years Tour. For more information and to purchase tickets, visit honeywellarts.org. 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
1: 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We know you can't handle too much time without classic rock.
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3: From the Mybash area, here's your forecast. Today's going to be mostly sunny with a high in the lower 80s. A mainly clear night for tonight, lows near 60. Sunday to partly cloudy skies Monday with highs in the lower 80s. Partly cloudy with showers will develop for Monday night. A couple of thunderstorms as well, lows in the upper 60s. Mostly cloudy Tuesday with widespread showers and isolated thunderstorms. Temperatures will be in the middle 80s. That's your Mybash area forecast. I'm meteorologist Jim Rinaldi.
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2: From the Mibash area, here's your forecast. Today's going to be mostly sunny with a high in the lower 80s. A mainly clear night for tonight, lows near 60. Sunday to partly cloudy skies Monday with highs in the lower 80s. Partly cloudy with showers will develop for Monday night. A couple of thunderstorms as well, lows in the upper 60s. Mostly cloudy Tuesday with widespread showers and isolated thunderstorms. Temperatures will be in the middle 80s. That's your Mibash area forecast. I'm meteorologist Jim Rinaldi.
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4: From the Wabash area, here's your forecast. Today's going to be mostly sunny with a high in the lower 80s. A mainly clear night for tonight, lows near 60. Sunday to partly cloudy skies Monday with highs in the lower 80s. Partly cloudy with showers will develop for Monday night. A couple of thunderstorms as well, lows in the upper 60s. Mostly cloudy Tuesday with widespread showers and isolated thunderstorms. Temperatures will be in the middle 80s. That's your Wabash area forecast. I'm meteorologist Jim Rinaldi.
5: Right now, it's 71.
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2: From the My Bash area, here's your forecast. Today's going to be mostly sunny with a high in the lower 80s. A mainly clear night for tonight, lows near 60. Sunday to partly cloudy skies Monday with highs in the lower 80s. Partly cloudy with showers will develop for Monday night. A couple of thunderstorms as well, lows in the upper 60s. Mostly cloudy Tuesday with widespread showers and isolated thunderstorms. Temperatures will be in the middle 80s. That's your My Bash area forecast. I'm meteorologist Jim Rinaldi.
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3: From the Mybash area, here's your forecast. Today's going to be mostly sunny with a high in the lower 80s. A mainly clear night for tonight, lows near 60. Sunday to partly cloudy skies Monday with highs in the lower 80s. Partly cloudy with showers will develop for Monday night. A couple of thunderstorms as well, lows in the upper 60s. Mostly cloudy Tuesday with widespread showers and isolated thunderstorms. Temperatures will be in the middle 80s. That's your Mybash area forecast. I'm meteorologist Jim Rinaldi.
4: Right now, it's 73.
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2: From the My Bash area, here's your forecast for this afternoon. We continue to deal with areas of patchy smoke from Canadian wildfires with mostly sunny skies. Highs reach 83. Tonight, clear skies and lows to 62. Tomorrow, Monday, a partly cloudy day. High temperature 81. Showers and thunderstorms develop into Monday night with lows to 67. With rain for Tuesday, high 85, a cloudy sky. That's your My Bash area forecast. I'm TJ Matthews.
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2: From the MyBash area, here's your forecast for this afternoon. We continue to deal with areas of patchy smoke from Canadian wildfires with mostly sunny skies. Highs reach 83. Tonight, clear skies and lows to 62. Tomorrow, Monday, a partly cloudy day. High temperature 81. Showers and thunderstorms develop into Monday night with lows to 67. With rain for Tuesday, high 85, a cloudy sky. That's your MyBash area forecast. I'm TJ Matthews.
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3: From the My Bash area, here's your forecast for this afternoon. We continue to deal with areas of patchy smoke from Canadian wildfires with mostly sunny skies. Highs reach 83. Tonight, clear skies and lows to 62. Tomorrow, Monday, a partly cloudy day. High temperature 81. Showers and thunderstorms develop into Monday night with lows to 67. With rain for Tuesday, high 85, a cloudy sky. That's your My Bash area forecast. I'm TJ Matthews.
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3: From the My Bash area, here's your forecast for this afternoon. We continue to deal with areas of patchy smoke from Canadian wildfires with mostly sunny skies. Highs reach 83. Tonight, clear skies and lows to 62. Tomorrow, Monday, a partly cloudy day. High temperature 81. Showers and thunderstorms develop into Monday night with lows to 67. With rain for Tuesday, high 85, a cloudy sky. That's your My Bash area forecast. I'm TJ Matthews.
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2: From the My Bash area, here's your forecast for this afternoon. We continue to deal with areas of patchy smoke from Canadian wildfires with mostly sunny skies. Highs reach 83. Tonight, clear skies and lows to 62. Tomorrow, Monday, a partly cloudy day. High temperature 81. Showers and thunderstorms develop into Monday night with lows to 67. With rain for Tuesday, high 85, a cloudy sky. That's your My Bash area forecast. I'm TJ Matthews.
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1: Hey, Hollis, go get your brother Hezron and your sister Huggins. 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
2: From the My Bash area, here's your forecast for this afternoon. We continue to deal with areas of patchy smoke from Canadian wildfires with mostly sunny skies. Highs reach 83. Tonight, clear skies and lows to 62. Tomorrow, Monday, a partly cloudy day. High temperature 81. Showers and thunderstorms develop into Monday night with lows to 67. With rain for Tuesday, high 85, a cloudy sky. That's your My Bash area forecast. I'm TJ Matthews.
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2: From the Mibash area, here's your forecast for this afternoon. We continue to deal with areas of patchy smoke from Canadian wildfires with mostly sunny skies. Highs reach 83. Tonight, clear skies and lows to 62. Tomorrow, Monday, a partly cloudy day. High temperature 81. Showers and thunderstorms develop into Monday night with lows to 67. With rain for Tuesday, high 85, a cloudy sky. That's your Mibash area forecast. I'm TJ Matthews.
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2: From the MyBash area, here's your forecast for this afternoon. We continue to deal with areas of patchy smoke from Canadian wildfires with mostly sunny skies. Highs reach 83. Tonight, clear skies and lows to 62. Tomorrow, Monday, a partly cloudy day. High temperature 81. Showers and thunderstorms develop into Monday night with lows to 67. With rain for Tuesday, high 85, a cloudy sky. That's your MyBash area forecast. I'm TJ Matthews.
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2: From the Mibash area, here's your forecast for this afternoon. We continue to deal with areas of patchy smoke from Canadian wildfires with mostly sunny skies. Highs reach 83. Tonight, clear skies and lows to 62. Tomorrow, Monday, a partly cloudy day. High temperature 81. Showers and thunderstorms develop into Monday night with lows to 67. With rain for Tuesday, high 85, a cloudy sky. That's your Mibash area forecast. I'm TJ Matthews.
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4: From the MyBash area, here's your forecast for this afternoon. We continue to deal with areas of patchy smoke from Canadian wildfires with mostly sunny skies. Highs reach 83. Tonight, clear skies and lows to 62. Tomorrow, Monday, a partly cloudy day. High temperature 81. Showers and thunderstorms develop into Monday night with lows to 67. With rain for Tuesday, high 85, a cloudy sky. That's your MyBash area forecast. I'm TJ Matthews.
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3: From the Mibash area, here's your forecast for this afternoon. We continue to deal with areas of patchy smoke from Canadian wildfires with mostly sunny skies. Highs reach 83. Tonight, clear skies and lows to 62. Tomorrow, Monday, a partly cloudy day. High temperature 81. Showers and thunderstorms develop into Monday night with lows to 67. With rain for Tuesday, high 85, a cloudy sky. That's your Mibash area forecast. I'm TJ Matthews.
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4: From the MyBash area, here's your forecast for this afternoon. We continue to deal with areas of patchy smoke from Canadian wildfires with mostly sunny skies. Highs reach 83. Tonight, clear skies and lows to 62. Tomorrow, Monday, a partly cloudy day. High temperature 81. Showers and thunderstorms develop into Monday night with lows to 67. With rain for Tuesday, high 85, a cloudy sky. That's your MyBash area forecast. I'm TJ Matthews.
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1: Rumors spreading around in that Texas town. 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
2: From the My Bash area, here's your forecast for tonight. Patchy smoke in the evening, then mostly clear skies with a low of 63. Tomorrow, partly sunny in the morning, becoming cloudy in the afternoon with a high of 81. Tomorrow night, partly cloudy with a slight chance of showers and thunderstorms with a low of 68. On Tuesday, a chance of thunderstorms and showers throughout the day with a high of 88. That's your My Bash area forecast. I'm J.D. Allison.
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0: when you get Jonesy's Junction on the east side of Akron at the junction of 14 and 114. 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
1: Hey there, fellow rockers. Kara D here with you, and it is time for a vital vinyl hour brought to you by Jonesy's Junction in Akron. Get ready. I am bringing you the 8th studio album by Rush, released in February of 1981, Moving Pictures. Limelight, Tom Sawyer, and Vital Signs were released as singles across 1981, and the instrumental YYZ was nominated for a Grammy Award for Best Rock Instrumental Performance. The album reached number one in Canada and number three in both the U.S. and the U.K. Moving Pictures was certified platinum by the RIAA on April 27th of 1981. It has since been certified platinum five times over for 5 million copies sold in the U.S. alone. Well, enough about that. Let's get right to it. Here is side one of Moving Pictures by Rush, your vital vinyl hour brought to you by Jonesy's Junction in Akron on 101.9 Rocks.

0: when you get Jonesy's Junction on the east side of Akron at the junction of 14 and 114. Open Tuesday through Saturday, 11 to 2 and 4 to 7.
1: 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Get ready for it. Here is side two of the stellar album put out by Rush in 1981. 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

No question, that album was a massive success for Rush. That was Moving Pictures in its entirety, released in February of 1981. We've got more of your favorite classic rock on the way, so don't go anywhere. Keep jamming out with us. I'm Kara D. Have a good one. 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
2: From the Mibash area, here's your forecast. For tonight, patchy smoke in the evening, then mostly clear skies with a low of 63. Tomorrow, partly sunny in the morning, becoming cloudy in the afternoon with a high of 81. Tomorrow night, partly cloudy with a slight chance of showers and thunderstorms with a low of 68. On Tuesday, a chance of thunderstorms and showers throughout the day with a high of 88. That's your Mibash area forecast. I'm J.D. Allison.
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2: From the My Bash area, here's your forecast for tonight. Patchy smoke in the evening, then mostly clear skies with a low of 63. Tomorrow, partly sunny in the morning, becoming cloudy in the afternoon with a high of 81. Tomorrow night, partly cloudy with a slight chance of showers and thunderstorms with a low of 68. On Tuesday, a chance of thunderstorms and showers throughout the day with a high of 88. That's your My Bash area forecast. I'm J.D. Allison.
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